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None other than Townes Van Zandt here on Folk Alley with the Jimmy Rogers classic Tea for Texas. Before that, Birds of Chicago with Remember Wild Horses. We also heard from Hot Rise, a tune called Sky Rider. And that's Dropkick Murphys with Gotta Get to Peekskill. I'm your host, Brad Kolodner, here on Folk Alley. And I know that you appreciate our deep and wide eclectic mix of folk, singer-songwriter, Americana, Celtic, bluegrass, old time. We spin it all here at Folk Alley. 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

Woody Guthrie and Cisco Houston with New York Town. Before that, Peter One collaborating with Alison Russell. That's The Tallest Man on Earth, starting off the set. An exciting time here at Folk Alley. Thanks to those of you who have donated. It's great to see those contributions rolling in from all around the world. It's great to know that you support Folk Alley. And, well, it's nice that you tune in and listen. We're grateful that you have carved out time to be with us. 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And Folk Alley is always there for you. 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Up next, here's a song from The Mammals. Here's What It All Is.

closely at American roots music, and you'll see the story of a diverse, interconnected nation. The banjo came from West Africa, fiddle tunes traveled from Scotland and Ireland, accordion rhythms merged on the Texas border. 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

Carolyn Kendrick here on Folk Alley with her song Walker Clay. Before that, Bonnie Light Horseman from their record Rolling Golden Holy with Sweet Bread. That's Anais Mitchell, Eric D. Johnson, and Josh Kaufman. Mavis Staples collaborating with Valerie June on High Note, and The Mammals with What It All Is. 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Up next, here's a song from Elin Jewell. 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
1: Long before algorithms and 24-hour cable news, folk singers carried a simple message on their guitars. 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Woody Guthrie, Odetta, Pete Seeger. They sang for working families, civil rights, immigrants, and they sang against hatred and authoritarianism. That tradition isn't history. It's alive every single day right here on Folk Alley. 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

None other than Tom Waits starting off this hour here on Folk Alley from his record Mule Variations with Hold On. I'm your host, Brad Kalodner. Always great to spend time with you on these hallowed airwaves at Folk Alley. We've been on the air since 2003 and, well, for about the past 6 years, I've been a host here at Folk Alley. Such a joy presenting such a wide, eclectic mix of music. I've learned so much about a variety of artists from so many different genres, and I bet when you tune into Folk Alley, you'll hear something you recognize and you'll hear something you don't recognize, maybe a new favorite. Think of all the joy that Folk Alley brings to you, and now assign a dollar figure to that joy. Is it $5, $10, $15 a month? Maybe it's more. If you have the means to give more, donate right now at folkalley.com during our fund drive. As we've got some new music to spin this hour from Justin Hiltner and John Weisberger, the latest from Jim James, and up next, here's Eleanor Moss from her debut full-length album, The Knife, The Needle. Here's Sarah waiting in the car.

ask yourself three questions. Do you tune into Folk Alley at least once a week? 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And have you donated during this fund drive yet? If you answered yes, yes, and no, then this message is specifically for you. 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

grandpa's money and his daddy's heart. But you ought to know privileged is a pretty hard thing to be. You know?

Samantha Crane from the record Under Branch and Thorn and Tree with Elk City. That's Punch Brothers featuring Chris Thiele singing lead from their record All Ashore with Jumbo. We heard Ray LaMontagne and the Pariah Dogs with For the Summer, and Eleanor Moss from the new record The Knife, The Needle. Always great to spend time with you here on Listener Supported Folk Alley, with a special emphasis on listener supported. 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Maybe $5, $10, $15, maybe you can give $20 a month. It all counts. As we've got some new music next from the duo Justin Hiltner and John Weisberger, really speaks to the intergenerational nature of bluegrass. They were born about 40 years apart. They began writing songs together back in the 2010s, and well, they now have a new album. It's coming out next year, called Wind in the Sycamore. Justin Hiltner and John Weisberger with the song I Could Cry.

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Invest in folks.

Molly Dowling, a new single from the Irish folk singer-songwriter with the song In Loving Memory. That's Twisted Pine with a Father John Misty cover from their record Right Now with Well, You Can Do It Without Me. And that's Justin Hiltner and John Weisberger with a new song from their upcoming album Wind in the Sycamore. I'm your host, Brad Collider, here on listener-supported Folk Alley. 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

0: The late Justin Townes Earl here on Folk Alley, the late son of Steve Earl from his record Yuma with I Don't Care. The Kennedys before that from the new album Smoke Tree. We heard Irish guitarist and singer John Doyle from the record The Path of Stones with Elevenses. And that's Jim James from the new record Wowed Out. I'm your host, Brad Collider, here at Folk Alley. I know you have lots of listening options out there. Thank you for choosing Folk Alley. And I'd like to remind you that if you value Folk Alley as an alternative to those big commercial services, it's important to show your support right now during our fund drive. 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I'll admit, I listened to Folk Alley for a while before I was a sustaining member. And then when I finally started donating to the station, long before I was a host, I had an extra connection to this music and to this station. I tuned in more regularly, realized that, you know, I'm partly responsible for this music staying on the air. 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You'll feel great about giving and supporting this wonderful service that brings joy and light into the world when we need it now more than ever. Here's Mary Gaucher up next, a song co-written with Vince Gill. It's called Sometimes.
1: I worked the orange blossom special, 48 to 54. Manhattan to Miami, I worked in the dining car till Eisenhower built the interstates and jetliners sailed the sky and luxury trains were shuttered and the railroads up and died. Sometimes

0: 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Thanks again.
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Mark Knopfler and Emmylou Harris starting off this hour on listener-supported Folk Alley. I'm your host, Brad Kolodner, and that's from their 2006 album, All the Road Running, a song that Mark Knopfler wrote from the perspective of someone trapped in one of the Twin Towers on 9/11, calling their loved one for the last time. That's If This Is Goodbye from Mark Knopfler and Emmylou Harris. Such powerful music there from two of the finest singers and songwriters of our time. This hour on Folk Alley, we've got music from Letitia Van Sant, John Stickley Trio, Yonder Mountain String Band, Punch Brothers. Here's one from Leon Timbo.

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One of the greatest songs ever written, in my humble opinion, that's Gentle on My Mind, written by the late John Hartford, made famous by Glenn Campbell, and recorded many, many times over the years. That's Alison Krauss from her record Windy City. Marielle Vandersteel with a tune that comes from a Norwegian fiddler, and that's from the album Hickory, released in 2012. Marielle playing the Hardanger fiddle on that one, which is a violin that has very ornate decorations and has sympathetic strings that resonate while it's being played. It has such an interesting resonant sound. And that's Leon Timbo starting things off with Galaxy, as we've got one up next here from Asleep at the Wheel.

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Letitia Van Zandt, singer-songwriter out of Baltimore, Maryland, a neighbor of mine here in Charm City and a good pal. A real treat to be able to share Letitia Van Zandt's music with you here on listener-supported Folk Alley, the title track of her 2020 release, Circadian. Mavis Staples and Levon Helm from a live recording called Carry Me Home. It was their last ever performance together as Levon passed away just a few months later. That's When I Go Away and Asleep at the Wheel, starting off the set. Saturday Night Fish Fry, as we've got one up next. 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
1: Yonder Mountain String Band, pioneers of jamgrass music. That's from their album, Get Yourself Outside, released in the winter of 2022. That's Suburban Girl, written by their banjo player, Dave Johnston, who says it's an autobiographical song about skateboarding, the Midwest, and unrequited angsty teenage emotions. Suburban Girl from Yonder Mountain String Band. Layla McAuliffe singing in Haitian Creole on her album, The Capitalist Blues. We also heard from John Stickley Trio with a tune written by the mandolin great John Reichman. That's Birdland Breakdown. And Amy Ray starting things off as we roll on through this hour. Here's one from Punch Brothers and their album Hell on Church Street, which is a cover of Tony Rice's 1983 Church Street Blues album, a record that deeply inspired the musicians of Punch Brothers and many others in bluegrass music. And this is a Norman Blake song. Here's Orphan Annie from Punch Brothers.

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1: History shows us that when free expression comes under threat, folk singers are among the first to raise their voices. From civil rights marches to labor union halls, folk music has always delivered a message for the marginalized and those standing up to unchecked power. I'm Sarah LaDuke, and here at Folk Alley, we uphold that spirit. We believe in the power of uncensored art, historical truth, and the right of every person to tell their story freely. 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

The great Lester Flatt and Earl Scruggs starting off this hour on Folk Alley from the Mercury Sessions, recorded in the late 40s. Is it too late now? Some classic bluegrass to start off this hour. I'm your host, Brad Kolodner. Always an honor and privilege to sit behind this mic here on these hallowed airwaves at Folk Alley, as we've got some French-Canadian music from Le Vent du Nord. We'll be hearing from the great Bonnie Raitt. Also, Laura Cortese and the Dance Cards, John Hartford, bluegrass from the Del McCurry Band. And up next, here's one from the Early Maze. This is from an EP they put out in the summer of 2022, the Pittsburgh-based group featuring Emily Pinkerton, Ellen Goshen, and Nicole Myers on cello. And this is an old-time murder ballad with a twist. And it's called The Ballad of Johnny Fall, The Early Maze, here on Folk Alley.

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0: past.
1: The golden voice of the late John Denver. You say the battle is over, from the live recording, the Wildlife concert. Before that, Eric Bibb from a Philadelphia Folk Festival collection. That's My Father's House. We heard some French-Canadian music from Le Vent du Nord and the Early May, starting things off with a murder ballad. It's called The Ballad of Johnny Fall. Such an eclectic mix of music, as always, here on Folk Alley. We've got music in this next set from Jim Hurst and Missy Raines and Bonnie Raitt. But first, here's one from Ruthie Foster. Oh.

Such beautiful singing from Jim Hurst and the album Synergy, featuring Jim Hurst and Missy Raines. That's The Longest Part. Bonnie Raitt with an original from her 21st album, released in 2021, Just Like That, the title track, and Ruthie Foster starting off the set. As we've got a Folk Alley exclusive performance here from Laura Cortese and the Dance Cards. We are so fortunate here at Folk Alley to be friends with Beehive Productions, and they recorded this in the fall of 2017 at the Beehive Production Studio in Saranac Lake, New York. You can check out our website and our YouTube channel for exclusive videos from this session and many others just like it. Laura Cortese and the Dance Cards here with Stockholm.

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an album pieced together with old recordings of demos just to find the exact right mix. That's the Del McCurry Band from their 2022 release Almost Proud, with a song that features the great Vince Gill. That's Honky Tonk Nights. And as a musician myself, I can certainly relate to that feeling of having an seemingly endless list of demos. And on my phone, I have voice memos that go back years and years, little nuggets of original tunes or pieces that I've been meaning to learn. If you play music, you probably know what I'm talking about. Or really, the creative process is filled with little bits of loose ends that you come back to at the right time. Andara before that with Pyramid Justice. We also heard from John Hartford and Laura Cortese and the Dance Cards. You can find the full playlist of what we're spinning here at Folk Alley on our website, folkalley.com. As we hear from the Brothers Landreth, here's What in the World.

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1: This is Folk Alley's Elena C. Every week, we add the best in folk and roots music to our library. 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

That's a new album from Neil Young and the Chrome Hearts, a band that he has with Spooner Oldham and Micah Nelson. It's their second album. They've released the album's second song, and that is The Foggy Edge of Time. On Fresh Cuts, it's Cindy Howes. 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Going to play you a new track up next from Aubrey Bug. The album I Think I Had Something Once is coming from Aubrey, who is originally from Illinois. Here's The One You Want to Lose.

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Wrapping up that set with Meg Louie, her debut album Instant Validation, produced by Sufjan Stevens, is out today. That is the track Queen Miss Know-It-All from Meg Louie. Leon Bridges has a new album out today, Happiness Anytime. That was the song Tears of Joy. Lumineers are on a brand new 25 years of dual tone compilation, their record label. That is the track Isabel Fly. And it was Aubrey Bug from her new album, the song The One You Want to Lose. I'm Cindy House on Fresh Cuts. Thanks for joining us. Rhiannon Giddens released her new record last week, and right now we'll check out the title track. This is Hope is the Thing with Feathers from Rhiannon Giddens.

Brandi Clark wrapping up that set with a song that draws inspiration from Woody Guthrie's This Land Is Your Land. Very optimistic. American Roots is the track from her upcoming album, The Bird, that'll be out in January. Slocum Randlers right before that. They have a new album. Don't know when it's going to be released yet. That was Shelter in the Bay. And Rhiannon Giddens starting us off, title track to her new album just came out, Hope is the Thing with Feathers. It's Cindy Howes on Fresh Cuts. This is a new acoustic version of Kashana's We the People.

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1: I worked the orange blossom special, 48 to 54, Manhattan to Miami. I worked in the dining car till Eisenhower built the interstates and jetliners sailed the sky. And luxury trains were shuttered and the railroads up and died. Sometimes

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You toss and turn in your blankets, thinking of everything you've been through. 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

Dave Alvin on Folk Alley. There is going to be a deluxe release of his album Blackjack David. That song, a previously unreleased song, Angel on Your Shoulder. Mary Gaucher, her new album Reckoning is out today. That song co-written with Vince Gill. It was Sometimes. Also, Rodrigo y Gabriela, they have a new album out. That was the title track, Our Home. And Kashana starting us off on Fresh Cuts. It's Cindy. If you want to listen to new music on demand, you can check out our Fresh Cut stream, folkalley.com, or our mobile app. We'll wrap up today with Jake Xerces Fussell, his latest album, The Old Beloved Path. It has him covering traditional songs. Here is Every Time I Go to Town from Jake Xerces Fussell.

Screedin', deep blue neon, Bud Light. Bud it to my left, Bud it to my right. Oh, honky tonk, Saturday night.

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We're going to hear Lamb Chop in a moment. 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

Amethyst Kia wrapping up that set, the song Dark Holler. It's Cindy House here during Folk Alley's fall membership drive. 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It does not take a lot of time. 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And thank you. This is a live track from We Banjo 3.

Folk songs have long been the soundtrack of stewardship, singing of rivers, working lands, shared waters, and the dignity of human labor. They remind us that the natural world and our public spaces are precious things to be protected. Hey there, I'm Brad Kolodner, and Folk Alley operates on that same public goods principle. We are a shared digital commons open to anyone anywhere, regardless of income or background. We don't put up paywalls, and we don't sell out to corporate interests that put profits over people. Keeping the commons alive takes collective care. 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Thanks.

Nickel Creek, Where the Long Line Leads, one of my favorite unhinged Sarah Watkins vocal performance from their 2023 album Celebrants. It's Cindy Howes during Folk Alley's membership drive. Nickel Creek, Where the Long Line Leads, one of my favorite unhinged Sarah Watkins vocal performance from their 2023 album Celebrants. It's Cindy Howes during Folk Alley's membership drive. We are taking some time to raise money.

stream, which is exactly what it sounds like. 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And thanks. 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

While modern media feeds off division and fear, Folk Alley offers a reminder of what makes us good neighbors. 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Thanks.

Jose Gonzalez wrapping up that set from A Perfect Storm. That is the song A Perfect Storm, the album Against the Dying of the Light from Jose Gonzalez. It's Cindy Howes. 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Let's do Robert Plant.

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That's Patty Larkin on Folk Alley, a live version of Metal Drums, a true story about kids playing in contaminated barrels. I'm Cindy Howes, and thank you for joining me on Folk Alley today during our fall membership drive. 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And thanks. I have a new song up next from Kaya Cater. This is Sydney.

0: you sit here and ask me such one-dimensional questions about a very tiny area of our lives.
1: Was it a kind of prison?
0: You ask me questions that fall continually within the Negroness of my life. You ask me questions that pertain to the narrow scope of the summer eyes. I am artist.
1: Sydney.

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Grateful Dead on Folk Alley. That is a Merle Haggard cover, Mama Tried, featuring Bobby Weir singing lead on an album from 1971. Thank you for joining us on Folk Alley today. We also did David Wax Museum, Luther Dickinson from North Mississippi All-Stars doing an instrumental, and a new track from Kaya Cater. It's your host, Cindy Howes, hanging out with you today during our fall membership drive. We are asking for donations, taking a moment now to kind of lift the veil of what happens here at Folk Alley. There's a lot of, you know, boring numbers, nuts and bolts things that are happening behind the scenes that you normally don't have to worry about. 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This is a new track from Steve Earle and Los Lobos.

Long before algorithms and 24-hour cable news, folk singers carried a simple message on their guitars. This music belongs to everyone. Woody Guthrie, Odetta, Pete Seeger. They sang for working families, civil rights, immigrants, and they sang against hatred and authoritarianism. That tradition isn't history. It's alive every single day right here on Folk Alley. 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

I unabashedly love that group, The Family, a project by Dylan LeBlanc and actual members of his family. It's very like Laurel Canyon, Jackson Browne. It just like hits me in the right spot every time I hear it. The song Everybody Loves You Now, that is new on Folk Alley. I'm Cindy Howes. During our fall membership drive, looking for your donation right now. If you have never given to Folk Alley, I'm talking to you. 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And thanks. Let's do a new track up next from Creekbed Carter Hogan.

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Alison Russell on Folk Alley, very powerful song from her solo debut album. It was Fourth Day Prayer. And we also heard a new track from my fave, our bestie, Maya DeVitri, the song Nobody Else. I'm Cindy House. Thanks for joining us on Folk Alley today. 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This is new from Riley Downing. It's Helen and Jean.

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And thanks. Here's Monrovia.

everyone. It's Cindy Howes. We primarily focus on sound here at Folk Alley, but I'm coming to you now to let you know that we're modifying some of the Folk Alley look. It begins with our brand new logo. 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

Dolly Parton on Folk Alley with Turn, Turn, Turn, doing the Roger McGuinn song from her album Those Were the Days on the bluegrass label Sugar Hill. Also, the Mammals doing East Side, West Side, and Sierra Hull in that set, starting off with Monrovia. I'm Cindy House during Folk Alley's membership drive. 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

It's Sunny Terry and Brownie McGee with Walking My Blues Away from 1973. That duo played together for over 45 years. Welcome to Folk Alley. I'm your host, Cindy House. 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We understand. What would be great is if you would tell a friend about Folk Alley. 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Text your uncle. Text your nephew, who is always on TikTok, and say, listen, buddy, do I have something for you? I've got something vintage and rad. And if you want to do some folk maxing, this is where you do it. FolkAlley.com. And, maybe next time you hear this membership campaign, you'll be like, I'm in a position now. I can give. That's how it works here. It's many people coming together and make sure that everybody can enjoy Folk Alley. You can make your contribution right now, folkalley.com. And thank you. Let's hear the Steel Wheels.

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Steep Canyon Rangers wrapping up that set with Rumble Strips from their 2026 album, Next Act. It's Cindy Howes. Welcome. Thank you to you for listening to Folk Alley. We are not just a streaming service. We're a worldwide table where thousands of music lovers tune in together. 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It is something that is very easy to do, and it means a whole heck of a lot to us here at Folk Alley. And it means a lot to you because we know that Folk Alley is important to you. How do I know that? You're listening right now during the fundraiser. So you are really into Folk Alley, and I for one am glad. 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That's what it is. 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Here's Shelby Means.

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This is Folk Alley. 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

John Martin on Folk Alley. That's from 1968, The River. It's Cindy House during Folk Alley's membership drive. Thanks for joining us today. I'm here just taking some time to fundraise for Folk Alley. This is, you hear these fundraisers and they are, you're kind of like, why are there so many fundraisers? 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Oh, my F's are starting to go away. That's not good during the fundraiser. Folkalley.com, and thanks. Here's Ken Pomeroy covering Gillian Welch.

Buddy Miller's eponymous new album illustrates his abilities to lay bare the soul of every song he plays and sings, making it his own and inviting us into the song's interplay of harmonies and melodies. 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

That's Trey Burt wrapping up that set with Real You on Folk Alley. It's Cindy. 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And thanks. Here's Amos Lee.

History shows us that when free expression comes under threat, folk singers are among the first to raise their voices. 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I'm Sarah LaDuke, and here at Folk Alley, we uphold that spirit. 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

That's Watch House wrapping up that set, featuring Emily on lead vocals. The song Beautiful Flowers. Adrian Lenker and Amos Lee starting us off here on Folk Alley. It's Cindy. Thanks for joining us today. Hope you are doing well. It is our Folk Alley membership drive, asking for you to take some time to be the song Beautiful Flowers. Adrian Lenker and Amos Lee starting us off here on Folk Alley. It's Cindy. Thanks for joining us today. Hope you are doing well. It is our Folk Alley membership drive, asking for you to take some time to become a Folk Alley member by making

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And thank you so much. Up next, we'll do Hooray for the Riff Raff.

The atmosphere is airy and sun-soaked on Poké Lafarge's new album, Rent Money. Produced by Elliot Bergman in a woodsy Chicagoland studio. With his brand of blues, honky-tonk, country guitar mastery, and gospel-twinged vocals, Lafarge has released a batch of songs that speak to an America limping through its 250th birthday. Read the full review online at folkalley.com.

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This train, I said this train, don't pull no wankers. This train. No crap shooter and no whiskey drinkers.

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1: Nathan Evans Fox on Folk Alley, Little Bit of Shine. That is what we need right now in the world. A Little Bit of Shine from his Heirloom album. 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And thanks. Here's Caroline Spence.

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It's Gene Ritchie on Folk Alley. That's such a lovely song. 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I'm Cindy House. 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

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Join me every Friday for Fresh Cuts, Folk Alley's new music hour. 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

Susan Warner on Folk Alley from her Live at the Tin Angel album. We heard the song So Heavy. Also got the Ducks, John Martin, and Valerie June. What a great eclectic mix of music here on Folk Alley, which is where you can find that kind of mix. Only here on Folk Alley, with a human-hosted playlist that is curated by people who love the music just as much as you do. 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And thanks. Here's Loudon Wainwright III.

Trey Burt on Folk Alley with the song Know Your Demons. Also, Irish Goodbye from Casey Musgraves. And Loudon Wainwright III, a.k.a. LW3, with the song Primrose Hill. On Folk Alley, I'm your host, Cindy Howe. 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And you know what? We wouldn't talk about it so much if it weren't that important. 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

0: Song from Molly Tuttle and Golden Highway on Vogue Alley, the song Here in California. We heard from Joan Baez, Amos Lee, and Kieran Kane and Raina Gellert starting us off on Vogue Alley. You can discover new favorites and relive classics when you tune in, from legends like Bob Dylan, Joan Baez, Joni Mitchell, to emerging artists like Molly Tuttle, Billy Strings, and Alison Russell. 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I've said this a lot of times. VogueAlley.com is where you can make your contribution. As little as $10 a month makes a huge impact here at Vogue Alley. And thanks. Up next, here's Amanda Ann Platt and the Honeycutters.
1: I think it was a shoe. Then I think she picked her dog. 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

goes like this, the state man don't come around. When it snows like this, the state man don't come around. I wake up a happy man when the snow is falling down.

Bill Morrissey on Folk Alley from his album North. The song is Pantherville. It's Cindy Howes hanging out with you today. How's it going? Hopefully everything is chill and good, but you know, maybe it's not. And hopefully we're here helping you out with some great music on Folk Alley. And you right now during our Folk Alley membership drive, we're asking for you to step up and help us out. 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And thanks. This is a new track from Caroline Cotter.

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1: Ani DiFranco says it best. So if you feel like you're in a place where you're like, I don't know what to say, Ani DiFranco usually knows what to say. That's the thing at hand from her 2024 album, Unprecedented name of that record. Also got the Mavericks. We heard Green Sky Bluegrass and new from Caroline Cotter. It's Cindy Howes. 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And thank you. Oh, this is going to calm us down if we're feeling outraged. A new song from Jacob Sharp of Mipso. This is Heard.

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You're driving down a stretch of highway, the sun is setting, and a song comes through your speakers that fits the moment perfectly. That's what Folk Alley does best. Hey there, I'm Brad Kolodner, and we curate the soundtrack to your everyday journey. But that soundtrack isn't powered by giant media corporations or billionaire algorithms. 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

Leon Bridges on Folk Alley, going back to the roots of his debut record, in a way, on that album, Happiness Anytime, the song we heard, Tears of Joy. We also got a track right before that from the Irish musician Niamh Regan, really wonderful song about loving music, called Music, and Heard, that was new from Jacob Sharp of Mipso. It's Cindy Howes on Folk Alley. Thanks for joining us today. 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This is always exciting when we get one of these. It's World Without Love.

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Lonesome Ace String Band, Sweeter Sound, wrapping up that set from a few years ago, their album Try to Make It Fly. Chris Pierce right before that from his new record, Songs for the Heavy Hearted. We also did Secret Sisters and a newly released John Prine song from the archives that is on his album Found Dogs, which celebrates the 45th anniversary of his record label, Oh Boy Records, and his album, Lost Dog, celebrating its 30th anniversary. Thanks for joining us on Folk Alley today during our fall membership drive, taking some time to raise the money it takes to operate this folk radio service. 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Become a sustaining member. I like to suggest $10 a month. It's a nice round figure. It's like 2 iced coffees a month gets you your Folk Alley membership. 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You can also pick up an extra thank you gift at our website, folkalley.com. And thank you so much. Up next, this is new from Laura Cortese.

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1: Folk songs have long been the soundtrack of stewardship, singing of rivers, working lands, shared waters, and the dignity of human labor. 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Thanks.

I get up just about every day. I try to pick up the paper, see what the paper might say. Turn the front page, read the news, I give myself a bag.

And then the Senate voted to lift a ban on the nerve gas. If the Ruskies know we ain't second best, they might not attack. And there's Mrs. Silas for fun, and for the men on the street, a good rockin' handgun. We're all armed and in position, take your lemonade,

Extended forecast is for sunny skies in the east, with the threat of thunderstorms in the west, but at least we all know it'll be sunny for the weekend. We'll worry about Monday when Monday begins, but there's a Monday in Paris.

about every day. I try to pick up the paper, see what the paper might say. I turn the front page, I read the news, I give myself a bad case of the blues.

Dave Moore kicking us off this hour with Just a Dog. When has anyone ever said that and meant it for real? I don't know. It's Cindy. Thanks for joining us during Folk Alley's membership drive. 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Let's do this one from Justin Towns Earl.

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At Folk Alley, we're proud to play the songs you won't hear anywhere else, from timeless acoustic classics to the best new Americana, old time, and bluegrass. 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

Tony Rice on Folk Alley, the song Go My Way, a Gordon Lightfoot song, actually. Mavis Staples in that set. We also heard The Early Maze, and it was Justin Townes Earl starting us off. Thank you for joining us. I'm Cindy Howes during Folk Alley's membership drive, asking for your financial contribution at folkalley.com. 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

Infamous String Dusters on Folk Alley with The Place That I Call Home. Also heard Bella White covering Jeff Tweedy, Nobody Dies Anymore, and Eric Bibb starting us off. It's Cindy. Thank you for joining us today. It is Folk Alley's membership drive. We are raising money that it takes to operate Folk Alley, and it does not take a lot for you to make a difference. We have an operating budget of about $360,000 for the year, which is pretty small. 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

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Thanks.

It's Norman Blake wrapping up that set on Folk Alley. Also did Kate and Anna McGarrigle. We did an instrumental from Brian Sutton and Yola right before that with Ride Out in the Country. Thank you for joining us today. I am here as your host and guide here for this fantastic music here on Folk Alley. 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And thank you. This is Rachel Bayman.

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1: 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Woody Guthrie, Odetta, Pete Seeger. They sang for working families, civil rights, immigrants, and they sang against hatred and authoritarianism. 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

Kishibashi on Folk Alley with the song Wait for Springtime. Also heard Be Good Tanya's in our set, Runa and Ray LaMontagne. I'm Cindy House. 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

Gillian Welch on Folk Alley, the song One Morning from her second record. She put out that one from 1998. Jerry Clark in that set, as well as the Howlin' Brothers. Thanks for joining us today on Folk Alley. I'm your host, Cindy Howes. During our member drive, asking for you to make a donation right now at folkalley.com, whether you are a longtime listener or you've just recently discovered Folk Alley. Anything you can do at this point makes a huge impact. Show that you value Folk Alley. 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Let's hear a song from Amethyst Kia.

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2: Right. This is a song about phonograph records.

It's the Decemberists wrapping up that set with All I Want Is You. Also heard John Hartford and Margot Silker started that set with Amethyst Kia. It's Cindy House. Thank you for joining us today during Folk Alley's membership drive. Here's a place, a really special place, where you're going to find an eclectic mix that you won't be able to find anywhere else, hosted by real human beings. 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

None other than Tom Waits starting off this hour here on Folk Alley from his record Mule Variations with Hold On. I'm your host, Brad Kolodner. Always great to spend time with you on these hallowed airwaves at Folk Alley. We've been on the air since 2003 and, well, for about the past 6 years, I've been a host here at Folk Alley. Such a joy presenting such a wide, eclectic mix of music. I've learned so much about a variety of artists from so many different genres, and I bet when you tune into Folk Alley, you'll hear something you recognize, and you'll hear something you don't recognize, maybe a new favorite. Think of all the joy that Folk Alley brings to you, and now assign a dollar figure to that joy. Is it $5, $10, $15 a month? 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As we've got some new music to spin this hour from Justin Hiltner and John Weisberger, the latest from Jim James. And up next, here's Eleanor Moss from her debut full-length album, The Knife, The Needle. Here's Sarah waiting in the car.

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Grandpa's money in his daddy's heart, but you ought to know privileged is a pretty hard thing to be. You know?

Samantha Crane from the record Under Branch and Thorn and Tree with Elk City. That's Punch Brothers featuring Chris Thiele singing lead from their record All Ashore with Jumbo. We heard Ray LaMontagne and the Pariah Dogs with For the Summer, and Eleanor Moss from the new record The Knife, The Needle. Always great to spend time with you here on Listener Supported Folk Alley, with a special emphasis on listener supported. 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We take great care of this music here at Folk Alley, providing context and stories for this music. 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Maybe $5, $10, $15, maybe you can give $20 a month. It all counts. As we've got some new music next from the duo Justin Hiltner and John Weisberger. Really speaks to the intergenerational nature of bluegrass. They were born about 40 years apart. They began writing songs together back in the 2010s. And, well, they now have a new album. It's coming out next year called Wind in the Sycamore. Justin Hiltner and John Weisberger with the song I Could Cry.

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A driving bass line or a rhythmic guitar strum that, you know, really lets the melody soar. 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

Molly Dowling, a new single from the Irish folk singer-songwriter with the song In Love. Molly Dowling, a new single from the Irish folk singer-songwriter with the song In Loving Memory.

$10 or perhaps $15 a month. 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

everyone. It's Cindy Howes. We primarily focus on sound here at Folk Alley, but I'm coming to you now to let you know that we're modifying some of the Folk Alley look. It begins with our brand new logo. 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

0: the late Justin Townes Earl here on Folk Alley, the late son of Steve Earl from his record Yuma with I Don't Care. The Kennedys before that from the new album Smoke Tree. We heard Irish guitarist and singer John Doyle from the record The Path of Stones with Elevenses. And that's Jim James from the new record Wowed Out. I'm your host, Brad Kalodner, here at Folk Alley. I know you have lots of listening options out there. Thank you for choosing Folk Alley. And I'd like to remind you that if you value Folk Alley as an alternative to those big commercial services, it's important to show your support right now during our fund drive. 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I'll admit, I listened to Folk Alley for a while before I was a sustaining member. And then when I finally started donating to the station, long before I was a host, I had an extra connection to this music and to this station. I tuned in more regularly, realized that, you know, I'm partly responsible for this music staying on the air. And I encourage you to give right now. If you don't donate already and you have the means, this is your chance. 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You'll feel great about giving and supporting this wonderful service that brings joy and light into the world when we need it now more than ever. Here's Mary Gaucher up next, a song co-written with Vince Gill. It's called Sometimes.
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Sometimes

0: 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Thanks again.
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2: 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I'm Sarah LaDuke, and here at Folk Alley, we uphold that spirit. 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

On listener-supported Folk Alley, that's Eva Cassidy starting off this hour. Who knows where the time goes? I'm your host, Brad Kalodner. Always great to be with you, as we're always spinning an eclectic mix of music here at Folk Alley. We've got tunes coming your way from Twisted Pine, Anais Mitchell, Amethyst Kia. And it is an exciting time here at Folk Alley, one of those few times in the year when we come to you asking for your support. 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Maybe it's a new artist, maybe it's a record that somehow slipped through the cracks, or maybe it's an old favorite worth hearing again. 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

Bound to Do It Right from Twisted Pine and their 2017 debut album. That's Rachel Sumner and Kathleen Parks singing Bound to Do It Right, the Jersey City song. That's Andrew Marlin, the title track of his all-instrumental album Phthalo Blue, with an all-star cast of roots musicians, including Stephanie Coleman on fiddle. That's Allison DeGroot on banjo, and a few of Andrew's Watch House bandmates rounding out the group. Andrew Marlin, of course, known for his songwriting and fronting the group Watch House with his partner, Emily France. But, of course, Andrew, also a fabulous mandolin player and tunesmith. That's Sue Jorge with Starman and Nathan Evans Fox with Little Bit of Shine. I'm your host, Brad Kolodner, and I come to Folk Alley from both sides of the microphone. I'm a host here, always an honor and privilege to spend time on these airwaves, but I'm also a working musician playing banjo, writing tunes, out on the road with a number of groups, and I know firsthand how meaningful it is when somebody takes the time to listen to your record and share it with an audience. Folk Alley creates that space for artists every day. And if that's something you value, you can sustain it right now at folkalley.com. Donate as generously as you can with a sustaining contribution right now. As we hear from Jim Hurst and Missy Raines, here's Ain't Got the Blues.

0: Anais Mitchell from her 2022 self-titled release with Morning Glory. That's William Prince with For the First Time, and Jim Hurst and Missy Raines from their duo record Synergy. I'm your host, Brad Kolodner. Always great to be with you here on Folk Alley, a human curated service that, well, I know you have lots of listening options, and there's an enormous amount of music being released these days. And part of the fun of Folk Alley is having real people, real hosts, digging through it and saying, hey, you got to hear this. That's what we mean by human curated radio. And if you value that personal connection to music discovery, support us right now at folkalley.com. You'll feel great about giving and supporting this gem of a service as we hear a Folk Alley exclusive performance from Rose Cousins. It was recorded at Folk Alliance back in 2012 in Memphis, Tennessee. Here's The Shell.
1: This is a song called The Shell. And I think it's difficult to recognize patterns that we have that really, really don't serve us until we've done them so many times that you're like, what the hell is my problem? And sometimes those are attached to people that are more toxic to us than they are good, but it's difficult to feel like you have to like let somebody go, or that you really want them to let you go so that you can get out of that pattern. And you don't really ever want to give up on somebody, but sometimes people aren't good for your health. Anyway, this song called The Shell is kind of about getting to that point where you realize that you really can't do, you've kind of done everything that you can do.

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They tell us it hurts them a little more, and we cannot tell if they make this up.

closely at American roots music, and you'll see the story of a diverse, interconnected nation. The banjo came from West Africa, fiddle tunes traveled from Scotland and Ireland, accordion rhythms merged on the Texas border. Our music is living proof that we are stronger, richer, and more beautiful when we embrace one another's heritage rather than when we fear it. If you believe in a culture of inclusion and shared humanity, make your gift to Folk Alley right now at folkalley.com. 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

The Lonesome Ace String Band with an old-time tune for you here on Folk Alley. That's John Showman and Chris Cool out of Toronto with Honey Babe Blues. Amethyst Kia with her original Wild Turkey from the record Wary and Strange. That's Peter Mulvey with The Trouble with Poets and a live performance from Rose Cousins with The Shell, a Folk Alley exclusive performance. Lots going on here at Folk Alley. We've got the primary stream, but we also have our side streams. 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As we hear from Caitlin Canty, this is from her record, Night Owl Envies the Morning Dove.

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1: This is Folk Alley's Elena C. Every week we add the best in folk and roots music to our library. Here's just a taste of what we've added lately.

The late John Denver from his record Rocky Mountain High and the song Darcy Farrow. What a great way to start this hour here on Folk Alley. I'm your host, Brad Kolodner, and I've got to admit, the first artist that I listened to on repeat when I was a kid was John Denver. I grew up going to Baltimore Orioles baseball games, and during the seventh inning stretch, they play John Denver's song, Thank God I'm a Country Boy, and it just stuck with me as a little kid, and I dug into John Denver's music, and well, it's a treat to get to share some of his tunes with you here on Folk Alley, as we've got music coming your way from Bruce Cockburn, Jim Croce, The Head and the Heart. And it's an exciting time at Folk Alley during our fund drive. One of the things I love about this music is that one discovery can lead to another. You hear an artist you don't know, which leads you to an older recording, which can lead you to another tradition entirely, going down those musical rabbit holes. Folk Alley is built for those. And if we've helped you discover something you love, consider supporting us right now at folkalley.com, as we hear from Old Crow Medicine Show, a song they wrote with Luke Combs. Here's My Side of the Mountain.

ask yourself three questions. 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

Lori Lewis and the Right Hands collaborating with Linda Ronstadt from the Grammy-nominated record The Hazel and Alice Sessions, honoring the music of bluegrass pioneers Hazel Dickens and Alice Gerard with the song Pretty Bird. Just dazzling music from Lori and Linda on the a cappella number. That's Lily Henley with a track from her album of Sephardic Jewish ballads set to new melodies. That's Talisk with a tune from their album Dawn, and Old Crow Medicine Show from their album Union Made. Up next, we'll head to Canada and hear from folk rocker Bruce Coburn. And while we're listening to this song, I encourage you to go to folkalley.com and support us during our fund drive. Folk Alley is a critical part of the music and community ecosystem at large, and this music doesn't exist in a vacuum. 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And Folk Alley is one piece of that larger musical community, connecting artists with listeners every day. 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Here's Bruce Coburn with Laughter.

Mavis Staples going back to the year 2007 and the album We'll Never Turn Back with On My Way. I'm With Her featuring Aoife O'Donovan singing lead. Different Rocks, Different Hills. And that's Canadian folk rocker Bruce Cockburn from the album Waiting for a Miracle. And we certainly don't need a miracle here at Folk Alley because we have you. We count on you, the listener, to power this station. And maybe Folk Alley is what you put on while you're making dinner, maybe driving somewhere, working around the house, or just sitting back, enjoying the tunes. However Folk Alley fits into your day, we're glad to be part of it. 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As we hear from Jim Croce, this is going back to 1972. This was considered to be his breakthrough album, and it's called You Don't Mess Around With Jim. Jim Croce, of course, passed away the next year. He was just 30 years old in a tragic plane crash, but his music lives with us, and this is one of his classics, Operator. That's Not the Way It Feels, from Jim Croce.

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Taj Mahal and the Phantom Blues Band from his 2026 release Time with Life of Love. The Head and the Heart with Another Story. That's Low Lily, a tune called Northern Spy. And Jim Croce, going back to his record, You Don't Mess Around with Jim. One of the things Focale does so well is put generations of music in conversation with each other. A recording that's been around for 50 years can sit alongside something released just last month, and suddenly you hear them in a new light. If you value a place where musical history and new creativity can live side by side, support Folk Alley right now during our fund drive at folkalley.com. It's great to see those donations rolling in from all around the world, and you can join the thousands of others who support Folk Alley and keep us on the air right now as we hear from Margot Price. This is from a Guy Clark compilation record called Old Number One Revisited. Here's Margot Price on Folk Alley while you go to folkalley.com and give.

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Nancy Griffith, starting this hour on Folk Alley with a classic that was written by Kate Wolfe from the album Other Voices, Other Rooms with Across the Great Divide. One of my all-time favorite songs. It's one that I've recorded and sing in pretty much every concert. It's just a beautiful song with a powerful message, and it's a lovely way to get things started this hour. That was Emmylou Harris joining in on Harmony Vocals. An exciting time here at Folk Alley during our fund drive. And every recording we play started with somebody making something, whether it was writing a tune, learning a song, getting musicians together, putting it on a record. 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Up next, we've got music from Charlie Crockett. This is from his album Age of the Ram, Country Star. Charlie Crockett with Kentucky Too Long.

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I'm on the road again. I can't stop more than just a few minutes, baby, make love to you. Hey, hey, hey, I'm on the road again. Miami women, they sure are jive to get them, and if it's dead or alive, then hey,

Tom Rush, going back to the year 1966 and his album Take a Little Walk With Me with On the Road Again. That's a song requested by Patrick, a Folk Alley member listening in Erie, Colorado, who said, "We used to roam the back roads of Dover, Sherbourne, Mass, listening to this album on 8-track. Well, I'm glad the song brings back memories for you, and maybe it brings back a memory for you. And here at Folk Alley, I'm honored to host, as I get to spend part of my week listening to records and deciding what I'm excited to share with you. That's a pretty wonderful job, I have to admit. And the whole thing works because there are listeners on the other end who care about this music too. If you're one of them, consider becoming a Folk Alley member right now at folkalley.com. 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We also heard from Adrian Lenker, The Seldom Seen, and Charlie Crockett rounding out the set, as we hear next from Buddy and Julie Miller, a song co-written with Bob Dylan, Regina McCrary, and Julie Miller. Here's Don't Make Her Cry.

Folk songs have long been the soundtrack of stewardship, singing of rivers, working lands, shared waters, and the dignity of human labor. They remind us that the natural world and our public spaces are precious things to be protected. Hey there, I'm Brad Kolodner, and Folk Alley operates on that same public goods principle. 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We don't put up paywalls, and we don't sell out to corporate interests that put profits over people. Keeping the commons alive takes collective care. Go to folkalley.com and pitch in today. Thanks.

The Mavericks from their record Mono. That's Raul Malo singing lead on Stories We Could Tell. Natalie Jane Hill with Colors. And that's Buddy and Julie Miller from their record In the Throes. I'm your host, Brad Kolodner, here on Folk Alley. And I hope every once in a while Folk Alley makes you stop what you're doing and look at the screen to find out who is that. 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Up next, Chris Smither, a Folk Alley exclusive recording at the Green River Festival. Here's All We Need to Know. Thank you.

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The Milk Carton Kids from their 2026 record, Lost Cause, Lover, Fool. Kenneth Pattingale and Joey Ryan of the Milk Carton Kids with A Friend Like You. We heard Umu Sangare with a track from the album Timbuktu. We also heard Bruce Molsky playing guitar on Bimini Gal. And that's Chris Smither, a Folk Alley exclusive recording at the Green River Festival. And here at Folk Alley, we do so much. We've got our stream, we've got the side streams, our website with album reviews, single and video premieres, so much going on behind the scenes, and it all comes with a cost. And this music doesn't exist in a vacuum. 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Up next, music from Sadie Gustafson-Zook. This is from the album The House on the Park. Here's I Just Wanna Be.

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Arlo Guthrie starting off this hour on Folk Alley from his record Last of the Brooklyn Cowboys, going back to 1973. Great way to start this hour. I'm your host, Brad Kolodner, as we've got an eclectic mix of music on the way, including songs from Kaya Cater, Hannah Reid and Michael Starkey, Jake Blunt. And here at Folk Alley, it is our fund drive, one of those few times in the year when we come to you asking for your financial support. 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

Kaya Cater here on Folk Alley with The Right One from her album Grenades, released on Smithsonian Folkways Recordings. We also heard Mipso with Coming Down the Mountain, Libby Rodenbow on fiddle and singing lead. That's John Doyle with a set of tunes from his album Wayward Son. And the Steel Drivers starting off the set from the album Outrun. Always an eclectic mix of music here at Folk Alley, and there is an enormous amount of music being released these days and lots of listening options. Thank you for tuning in to Folk Alley. Part of the fun of being a host here at Folk Alley is having real people digging through all the music that's out there and saying, hey, you've got to hear this. That's what we mean by human curated radio. And if you value that personal connection to music discovery, support Folk Alley right now by donating at folkalley.com. You'll feel great about giving. It takes just a couple minutes of your time. You can set it up for any amount that works for you. Maybe it's $5, $10, maybe $15 a month. What does Folk Alley bring to you? And assign a dollar figure to that amount. Up next, here's Cicada Rhythm. This is from the album Everywhere I Go, produced by Kenneth Pattingale of the Milk Carton Kids. Here's Roses by My Side.

Sence your fellow Israel Senegali, but you know, and you are almost perfect.

Long before algorithms and 24-hour cable news, folk singers carried a simple message on their guitars. This music belongs to everyone. Woody Guthrie, Odetta, Pete Seeger. They sang for working families, civil rights, immigrants, and they sang against hatred and authoritarianism. That tradition isn't history. It's alive every single day right here on Folk Alley. In a landscape dominated by corporate media that profits off fear, Folk Alley remains a safe harbor for empathy and artistic freedom. 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

Hannah Reid and Michael Starkey covering an Anais Mitchell song, Shenandoah. It's from their album Cross the Rolling Water. Hannah Reid, a fiddler and singer-songwriter originally from Scotland, she met banjo player Michael Starkey at an old-time jam in Edinburgh in 2019, and the two of them have struck up a musical partnership, recording a number of records blending old-time fiddle and banjo music. That's Monrovia from the album Bloodline, and Cicada Rhythm from their record Everywhere I Go. And, you know, there are extraordinary musicians making records all over the country and around the world who may never have the promotional machinery of a major label artist. 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

What started as a kid band, honing their chops ever since, The Onlys, from their album You Climb the Mountain with Roll On, Buddy. Indeed, they started playing together when they were just about elementary school age and have been playing ever since. They sit right on the cutting edge of the string band scene, The Onlys, featuring Leo Shannon, Riley Calcagno, Sammy Brayman, and Vivian Leva. That's Jake Blunt with They Are Waiting For Me, the East Pointers from the record Yours to Break, and Humbird from the album Right On. I'm your host, Brad Kolodner, and it's such a joy to spend time with you here at Folk Alley. I get to spend part of my week listening to records in tandem with our wonderful team working behind the scenes to curate these playlists and present an eclectic mix of music. And this whole thing works because there are listeners on the other end, that's you, who care about this music too. Consider donating right now. Become a Folk Alley supporter at folkalley.com. 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If you've already given, thank you for your support. If you haven't, what are you waiting for? Now is the time to step up as we hear from Jessica Hoop, a song from the album Long Wave Home.

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Going back to 1973 with Maria Muldaur right there. How you doing? Welcome into Folk Alley. I'm Matt Riley. A little bit later on, some Fruit Bats. What else do I want to play for you? I've got some good stuff here. You're going to want to stick around. For Brennan Lee, Bob Dylan, Mississippi John Hurt. But before we go on, let's talk about membership, because it's the membership drive right now, and we need you as our next new member, because if we didn't have members, we would not exist. 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So it's as easy as, say, $10 a month. 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And let's go on to Big Harp right now, doing The Cure's Boys Don't Cry.

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You rode high, when I rode low. I'd rather have a kiss of the yellow gypsy's lips than a whole lot of cash in his money, yo.

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Mary Gaucher with Mama Louisiana. Mississippi John Hurt from the classic Piedmont Blues collection. We had Planxty and Big Harp at the top. Boys Don't Cry. That, of course, The Cure's classic. New twist on that one. Matt Riley here. You're in Folk Alley. Thank you so much for being here. And because you're here, since you're here anyway, why don't you go ahead and make a donation? 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So go ahead, return to the Church of Folk Alley or join for the first time ever. And the members, I will say, are not even here. At least they shouldn't be. They're over at the Fun Drive Free Music Stream, and that is only available to members at a certain level. 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Thank you. And this is Annie Mack, who is an artist's artist, lauded by artists like Taj Mahal and a bunch of others. Testify, the record from 2021, and this is Judge and Jury.

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New York Times said it was the coldest winter in 17 years. I didn't feel so cold then. 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

0: Well, I got a harmonica job begun to play, blowing my lungs out for a dollar a day. 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Pulled my cap down over my eyes and headed out for the western skies. So long, New York. Howdy, East Orange.
1: Going back to 1962 with Bob Dylan. Bryn Lee out of Austin, and Annie Mack starting us off, Judge and Jury here on Folk Alley. Matt Riley here, your host, and if you like this service, I mean, you're here, right? 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All right. 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

Chicago's Fruit Bats, Creature from the Wild, from the Baby Man record. Hannah Connolly, we had Ma Rainey, and Lula Wiles at the top with Traveling On. Here on Folk Alley, think about that set. Where else are you going to get a set of music like that that was curated by people, by human beings who love this stuff as much, maybe more, than you do? Because everything is algorithmic these days, except Folk Alley. So if you would like to become our next new member, we will not say no. In fact, we would welcome you. And depending on the level, you get a nice thank you gift. 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And this is the Nashville-based duo Paper Wings and River Stones.

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Tulsa Queen from Emmylou Harris and the Songbird record, and that's a tune she wrote with Rodney Crowell. He's playing acoustic guitar there, and the harp player, the harmonica player you hear is Mickey Raphael, who is Willie Nelson's harmonica player. Yeah, so we got the good stuff here at Folk Alley. In fact, still to come, some Paul McCartney, Monrovia, Nathaniel Rateliff with Gregory Alan Isakoff, lots of other great stuff as well. But first, it's the fall membership drive. Yes, that means it's time for you to take that next step from becoming a listener to being a member of this service. And it's not a time-consuming process. It's not an expensive process. It's quick, it's affordable, and it keeps this service strong, keeps us here, because you know we rely on these member dollars, especially the sustaining dollars, meaning the monthly gifts that come in. And we rely on that so we can plan ahead. And so if you want to help us have a predictable financial year, you can do that right now by clicking the donate button. 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

It's a demo version of Goodbye from Sir Paul. The Brother Brothers in there. Lizzie No. Hi, Lizzie. And James McMurtry from The Black Dog and The Wandering Boy, The Color of Night. And I will say, pound for pound, word for word, quite possibly America's best living songwriter. He just writes great stuff. Of course, he comes from a literary family, Larry McMurtry, his father. But anyway, great stuff. And you expect that from Folk Alley, song in, song out. So if you appreciate that dedication to detail, to quality for roots, folk, and Americana music, and this is your go-to place, and you're not yet a member because, let's be honest, if you're hearing my voice, you are likely not because the members are at the Fun Drive Free Music Stream. What are you waiting for? Just knock it out. It's easy. It's like it's $10 a month. What is $10 a month coming out of your checking account? You know, you're already paying for internet. You're probably paying for a streaming service or two on your television. You know, some other subscriptions that you probably use less than Folk Alley. 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Thank you. And this is John Sebastian and the J Band with Annie Raines from the Classic Harmonica Blues Collection. And it's Minglewood Blues.

But I can't pick you. Rather let you sit still. Church bells and cooling choirs when I'm down low.

History shows us that when free expression comes under threat, folk singers are among the first to raise their voices. From civil rights marches to labor union halls, folk music has always delivered a message for the marginalized and those standing up to unchecked power. I'm Sarah LaDuke, and here at Folk Alley, we uphold that spirit. We believe in the power of uncensored art, historical truth, and the right of every person to tell their story freely. 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

Rock of Ages from Black Prairie, Monrovia in there, and Running Boy. Started off with John Sebastian and the J-Band with Annie Raines and a great rendition there of Minglewood Blues. Here on Folk Alley, think about that set. You're not getting John Sebastian and the J-Band with Annie Raines anywhere else with Black Prairie in the same set. No, it happens only here on Folk Alley. And you know who did that? A person, not an algorithm. So if you appreciate that, the human touch, the fact that we're here day in, day out, bringing this stuff to you and explaining it and putting it all into context, new stuff next to old stuff, well, then support it. It's easy. Can you do $20 a month? $20 a month. That would go a long way to keeping the service strong. Might not break your bank, but if you can't do that, that's okay. We got $10 a month also. The important thing is not how much you give. It's just that you give so we can stay here and we can plan for the future. So the donate button, it's your friend. Knock it out. FolkAlley.com. Thank you. And this is a great pairing. Nathaniel Rateliff with Gregory Alan Isaacoff and the tune Flowers.

While modern media feeds off division and fear, Folk Alley offers a reminder of what makes us good neighbors. Empathy, kindness, and shared harmony. We're funded by people who believe in unity over division. If that's the kind of world you want to tune into, give what you can today at folkalley.com. Thanks.

William Prince with On Rolls the Wheel. We also had Brent Cobb in there, The Onlys, and at the top, Nathaniel Rateliff and Gregory Alan Isaacoff. And it's kind of like, duh, why haven't they done this before? Well, they came up together in the Denver Boulder music scene, and so have great, strong careers of their own. And, you know, it's just almost like a Reese's Peanut Butter Cup, just two great things coming together. Love it. You're in Folk Alley, by the way. I'm Matt Riley. It's the membership drive, and we need you to become the next new member by clicking the donate button. So, the membership folks tell me over 90% of people that listen to this service, this is a service, are not members. So flip that. That's like a 6% number. Like 6% of people that listen to the service are actually members. That's wild, right? Because we talk about it all the time. But I understand, you know, people's financial service situations vary. But can you do 10 bucks a month? Can you do that? I mean, that's kind of crazy, right? That well over 90% aren't donating, but they use it all the time. That's you I'm talking to. So let's do the right thing here. Let's become a member at folkalley.com. Get a nice thank you gift. Keep the service strong so you can use it years to come. All right. Thank you. And this is Cat Clyde out of Canada. Mud, Blood, Bone is the record. And My Love.

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1: This is Folk Alley's Elena C. Every week, we add the best in folk and roots music to our library. Here's just a taste of what we've added lately.

John Denver, 1974's Back Home Again. How you doing? Welcome into Folk Alley. I'm Matt Riley. Coming up, some Blaze Foley. Yeah, going deep. Alison Krauss, The Devil Makes Three, caught live. But first, let's talk about membership, because if we didn't do our business like this, we wouldn't be here, or we would be a like commercial entity that would be interrupting with commercials all the time. And we don't want that, so we're going to do it like this, okay? And so let's talk real quick about the ecosystem of a service like Folk Alley. So you learn about new music from Folk Alley, and you in turn often like that music. So when they come to your town, you go see them. So you spend money to go see them. Or you buy their record or their t-shirt or whatever. So you spend money. And so what we do is we introduce you to the artist, and then a transaction often occurs after that, which benefits the artist financially, helps their career. And you wouldn't know about these artists if it were not for Folk Alley in many cases. 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

Alison Krauss, preceded by Bonnie Light Horseman. We had Sharon Shannon with Liz and Yvonne Kane. And Kathleen Edwards from the Billionaire Record gave us Little Pink Door. Here on Folk Alley, Matt Riley here. So over 90%, it's like 94% of people that listen to Folk Alley, talking to you, aren't members. So what's going on, guys? I understand some of you might have some financial constraints, and that's understandable, sure. But some of you don't. And so think about it like this. If you make a donation, you're donating for those that cannot. Because we're one big family here, aren't we? Aren't we a big community of folk and roots and Americana lovers? So let's keep this service strong. Imagine a world without this service. It'd be a lot harder to find the new cool stuff, right? All right, so let's put a number on it. $15 a month. Get the Folk Alley t-shirt, and you're on your way. 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Thank you. So let's go deep into Austin music lore with Blaze Foley. Sitting by the Road is the record this comes from. It's Big Cheeseburgers and Good French Fries.

Rhiannon Giddens with Underneath the Harlem Moon. We had Sister Sadie in there and Blaze Foley, the late great Blaze Foley, with Big Cheeseburgers and Good French Fries. And he was tight with Townes Van Zandt. They hung out a lot. And I think behaved in unhealthy ways, if you know what I mean. But anyway, he was tragically murdered in just a random kind of argument. So it's very, very much a bummer for the Austin music scene that happened back in 1989. But you know what? We got this great music, and you have an outlet where you can hear it called Folk Alley. Because, frankly, most places don't know who Blaze Foley is or play him and his music. So if you would like to support the service that, for example, plays Blaze Foley and a bunch of other artists that are considered obscure and not worth commercial entities' time, if you want to support the service that thinks these are worthwhile songs to play, well, then go ahead and support it. It's easy. It's affordable. It's $10 a month right now. 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All right. Thank you. You know, we love our live recordings, which are made possible with member support. Wink, wink, nudge, nudge. And this is The Devil Makes Three from the archives and the song Johnson Family.

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Folk music has always been the sound of free expression and peaceful resistance. 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

North Carolina's Balsam Range with Virginia Girl. Karen Casey, Yasmin Williams in there. And The Devil Makes Three, caught live for Focale, Johnson Family. So let's talk about our live sessions for a sec. We have a vast archive of audio and video. And if you've ever seen it or heard it and dug around in there, well, just know that requires a little bit extra, you know, because a lot of times we're getting these out in the field at festivals and concerts and things like that. Well, that requires some resources. So members supply those resources. So if you are not yet a member, but you enjoy the live stuff that we do, well, then support it with whatever fits your budget. I'm just going to just keep it easy and say $10 a month right now at folkalley.com and do it during this membership drive, because that's really when it counts. It all counts all the time. But right now, we're really trying to get a concentrated big number going here. So if you could do $10 a month, that would go a long way towards keeping our live sessions strong. So once again, that donate button at folkalley.com. Here are the Montvales out of Cincinnati. Path of Totality is the record, and Hellbent on Colorado.

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1: This is Folk Alley's Elena C. Every week, we add the best in folk and roots music to our library. Here's just a taste of what we've added lately.

0: Richard and Linda Thompson with Never Again. How you doing? Welcome into Folk Alley. I'm Matt Riley. New music from Caroline Cotter a little bit later on. Ken Pomeroy's back, as well as Charlie Parr. Before we go on, though, let's talk about membership, because it's the fall membership drive. You might have heard, you might have seen on the website there. And if you're going, oh, man, no, not again. Well, think of the alternative, and that would be either A, we don't exist, or B, we go full commercial with this bad boy, and you start hearing Sunday, Sunday, Sunday, or just something really annoying. Far more annoying than what I'm doing right now. So if you want to keep us strong, keep us independent, keep us able to do what we do that you love so much, knock it out. Become a member right now. Let's just call it 10 bucks a month. We'll send you the Folk Alley tote bag. But again, it's not about the stuff. It's about keeping the service strong, because you're using it. You like it. Donate, please. All right. Keep it strong. You love it. Do it now. I dare you. And Iron and Wine has released a deluxe edition of Hen's Teeth, and this features a bunch of previously unreleased songs, like this one called California Sober.
1: Poison's in the dose. Kisses it, you hear in finger quotes.

everyone, it's Cindy Howes. We primarily focus on sound here at Folk Alley, but I'm coming to you now to let you know that we're modifying some of the Folk Alley look. It begins with our brand new logo. You'll start to see it around the internet in the coming weeks, but you can catch your first glimpse on the new Folk Alley t-shirt, available now at the $180 or $15 a month pledge level at folkalley.com.

It's Mason Jennings in Fighter Girl. And Kaya Cater, The Roach is in there, and Iron and Wine from the deluxe edition of Hen's Teeth, a previously unreleased song called California Sober. Hey, if you know, you know. I'm Matt Riley. You're in Folk Alley. Thank you so much for being here. And if you can take that next step and become a member, and the reason I'm talking to you is because I'm pretty sure the members aren't here. Once they got a whiff of this membership drive, they were like, well, I have privileges at the Fun Drive free music stream, so I'm just going to go there. So I don't have to hear Matt blather on. Well, you could join them and not go through this. It's pretty simple. Donate at least $10 a month, and we'll send you a code to go to that special place. But think about all the stuff just that at the website. We got all these special streams around the holidays and stuff. We drilled down into the life and times of Dolly Parton, but we've got the Basic Folk podcast. And so, you know, if you appreciate what all goes on here and the people behind it, because it is people, it's not algorithms. Donate. Support it. FolkAlley.com. And thank you. All right, let's move along to Howley. And they used to be Wee Banjo 3. Their brothers, David and Martin Howley. And Joy is the record that just came out. And here's the title track.

Picture this. You're driving down a stretch of highway, the sun is setting, and a song comes through your speakers that fits the moment perfectly. That's what Folk Alley does best. Hey there, I'm Brad Kolodner, and we curate the soundtrack to your everyday journey. But that soundtrack isn't powered by giant media corporations or billionaire algorithms. 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

Rhode Island's Caroline Cotter. The Fall comes out sometime in October. And Grounded in Love, the name of the tune right there. Twisted Pine in the middle, and at the top, Howley, title track to the new record, Joy. Here on Folk Alley. Does Folk Alley bring you joy? Yes? And you're not a member? All right. See? Everything's lining up for you to become a member right now. You experience joy or musical discovery, whatever the case may be, something good comes out of it when you listen to Folk Alley. I think it's time. I've been looking, I've been watching you, and I've been noticing your progress, and I think it's time to take that next step, okay? Let's become members right now at folkalley.com. Not expensive, not a time-consuming process, and you do it monthly so we don't have to pay to remind you. It's great. Knock it out because you like it and you use it, more importantly. Folkalley.com, the place to be. It's where all the cool kids are. Come on. And Ken Pomeroy has returned with tonight's news, a new EP. It's a collection of covers, and this is a Jackson Browne composition called Late for the Sky.

Rhiannon Giddens' new album, Hope is the Thing with Feathers, testifies to the redemptive power of hope and to its fragility. Combining several originals with versions of traditional folk or old-time songs, Giddens and her collaborators deliver a shining beacon of optimism. Every track shimmers with the testifies to the redemptive power of hope and to its fragility. Combining several originals with versions of traditional folk or old-time songs, Giddens and her collaborators deliver a shining beacon of optimism. Every track shimmers with the promises of light

They are the Brother Brothers, the Illinois River Song, preceded by new music from Charlie Parr. Rooming House comes out October the 16th, and we heard the title track there. It's a conceptual folk opera chronicling the lives of upper Midwesterners through rooming houses. Steep Canyon Rangers and Ken Pomeroy at the top from the latest EP, Tonight's News, and Jackson Browne's Late for the Sky. Here on Folk Alley, where it's the membership drive and humans over algorithms. That's what we're talking about a lot. And it's true because, you know, think of all the voices you hear on a daily basis here at Folk Alley. Well, those are the folks finding and bringing you the music. And it's not some nebulous tech company out in Silicon Valley somewhere. Nope, we're just people who love this stuff as much as you do. So if you want to support it, this is the time to do it. So pick the level that works for you, make that donation, and you're on your way to becoming our next new member and going to the Fun Drive Free Music Stream. All right? Good. Thank you. Wind in the Sycamore is the forthcoming record from Justin Hiltner and John Weisberger. They're both originally from Ohio, but born 40 years apart. Justin's a banjoist, and John is an award-winning songwriter. And they've teamed up for this record once again, Wind in the Sycamore. And I could cry.

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1: 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Thanks.

Going back to the self-titled debut from 1968 with Joni Mitchell right there, Night in the City. How you doing? Welcome into Folk Alley. I'm Matt Riley, and a little bit, some Sarah Watkins. I've also got Iron and Wine, The Swell Seasons. As you would expect, lots of great stuff in the middle as well. All right, let's talk about membership. So, there's this place. It's a magical land that only a few people get to visit. 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And you get to visit there during membership drives because you're a member. You can only go if you're a member. So, for example, the members of Folk Alley are likely not hearing me right now because they're over there enjoying me not doing this. So, if you would like to come through as a new member right now at $10 a month, we will give you a code, and that code will unlock the portal to the magical land of the Fun Drive Free Music Stream. And if that don't do it, it can't get gotten. 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All right, this is Morgan Tony, who is of the Mi'kmaq people, who are in Nova Scotia. And Morgan mixes Mi'kmaq music with Celtic music. And let's hear this one called Hold My Reservation.

Buddy Miller's eponymous new album illustrates his abilities to lay bare the soul of every song he plays and sings, making it his own and inviting us into the song's interplay of harmonies and melodies. 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

from Sun, Midnight Sun. That's Sarah Watkins with You and Me. Jackson Browne's singing harmony on that one. Red Clay Ramblers. Dare Langer and Mike Marshall in there. And Morgan Toney at the top from the Heal the Divide record, Hold My Reservation. So Morgan Toney, a great example of an artist that you're really only going to hear on Folk Alley. Mixes Mi'kmaq and Celtic music. And this is an artist whose voice we think should be heard by a lot of people. But, you know, commercial outlets, especially algorithmic ones, are not really focused on that. They're just trying to make money. We're focused on the art. We're focused on the artist and trying to make their lives a little bit easier by introducing you to them, and so you buy records and you buy merch and all this stuff. And it's an ecosystem. So if you want to support us in this ecosystem, because we're the kind of connector between you and the artist, then this is a good time to do it, because it's the membership drive and you can just knock it out at $15 a month, get the Folk Alley t-shirt. You know, you can even do $100 a month if you want. It's just up to you. It's whatever fits your budget. You just click the donate button and then you'll see the menu of options and the thank you gifts that go along with it. And you're on your way. But the important thing is to knock it out now at folkalley.com. Thank you. All right. Chris Matthews right now with Easy.

heart. But I think we both realize you deserve so much more. Maybe in time I'll begin.

Now the first snows have fallen, and the world's still brand new. Ritzer's down the seahorse with the Kaivanto blues, and the winter test us, but we're not beaten yet. And the pram in the hallway is about as inspired as it gets.

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all of your stories. Jesse Winchester right there. The Swell Season, rest in peace, Glenn Hansard. And Chris Matthews at the top with Easy. It's Folk Alley. You know what else is easy? Becoming a member. Doesn't take a long time. Not a ton of money. In fact, it's whatever you can afford. It can be $10 a month. You get a nice tote bag. But it's not about the tote bag. It's about the fact that we're going to play Jesse Winchester, The Swell Season, and Chris Matthews in the same set. And that set, by the way, put together by a person, not an algorithm, not some streaming service that also gives money for war machines. No, this is just Folk Alley. Just a bunch of music nerds here. So support us in our mission, and you are going to get a nice thank you gift in the process and also the satisfaction of keeping the service strong. FolkAlley.com. Knock it out, please. Here's Iron and Wine.

The atmosphere is airy and sun-soaked on Poké Lafarge's new album, Rent Money. Produced by Elliot Bergman in a woodsy Chicagoland studio. With his brand of blues, honky-tonk, country guitar mastery, and gospel-twinged vocals, Lafarge has released a batch of songs that speak to an America limping through its 250th birthday. 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

Willie Carlisle with Winged Victory. We also had Crooked Still, and at the top, Iron and Wine with one of their new classics. Here on Folk Alley, Matt Riley here, and most people aren't members, just know that. And by people, I mean people that enjoy and listen to Folk Alley regularly. Over 90%, it's in the range of 93% to 94% of folks that listen to this Folk Alley that aren't members. It's kind of weird, right? Kind of brings a tear to your eye in not a great way. Guys, we can change that paradigm.

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So if several of you just came through, $10 a month, $15 a month, not only will you keep this service strong, but we'll do you one more solid and send you to the Fun Drive free music stream where you don't have to listen to this anymore. So, yeah, I mean, I think I just gave you a really compelling reason or two to become the next new member at folkalley.com. All right? Thank you. Here's Ferris and Jason Romero with Last Call.

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1: Long before algorithms and 24-hour cable news, folk singers carried a simple message on their guitars. 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Woody Guthrie, Odetta, Pete Seeger. They sang for working families, civil rights, immigrants, and they sang against hatred and authoritarianism. That tradition isn't history. 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

Well, heaven forbid you let someone get too close. Who knows what might happen then? Better change partners. That's what Stephen Stills is warning about with that song. Love that song from Stephen Stills. Always nice to hear a classic folk favorite, a classic folk voice. Reminds me how much the classics really influence what we listen to today. 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Thanks for listening, by the way. I'm Elena C., and it's a trio of sisters making good music for you next, the English trio, The Staves.

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0: Thank you very much indeed.
1: And it just kind of fades away, that wild rock and roots song from Al Stewart. Late 70s, it's Year of the Cat, reminding you that sometimes fate has other plans. Al Stewart here on Folk Alley. 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It's a song called Drive Slow. De temps en temps, a Québécois power trio in that set with an instrumental, a set of three reels, and English trio, The Staves, to start things off. It's a trio of sisters, as a matter of fact. You heard Nothing's Gonna Happen. I'll tell you what's gonna happen next on Folk Alley. More good music. Here's Trey Burt with Real You.

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Way back in 2006, Crooked Still was everywhere. Just a great band featuring Aoife O'Donovan on lead vocals with cellist Rashad Eggleston, banjo player Greg List, and Corey DiMario on bass. Crooked Still right there with Little Sadie. Joni Mitchell shared Chelsea Morning, a different version than the studio version. Actually a live version recorded at Carnegie Hall in 1969. And Trey Burt in that set too, a Sacramento, California-based singer-songwriter. You heard Real You. The Indigo Girls got real during an exclusive Folk Alley session we did with them in 2020. Here's one of the songs they sang.

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trying to overcome some things, trying to get through, trying to make the best of not so great situations. That's what that song's all about, according to singer Sunny War. It's called Losing Hand, and it's on her 2021 release, Simple Syrup. Lucinda Williams in that set, recorded live at KPFK FM in Los Angeles. You heard Side of the Road. Helicon with a traditional collection of tunes. Nice hammer dulcimer there from Ken Kolodner. And from an exclusive session we got to do with the Indigo Girls in 2020 at the 30-Day Songwriters Festival in Florida, you heard Howl at the Moon. Great interview with the Indigo Girls during that session. Check it out if you haven't listened to it. It's on the sessions page on our website and on our mobile app. Family's important to Willie Nelson, and he proved it in 2021 when he released an album he recorded with his family members. In this case, it's Willie Nelson and his son Lucas Nelson on lead vocals covering a Hank Williams classic.

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There's a fellow, Doc Boggs, that recorded an old tune a long time ago. And I'm not going to attempt to do that the way he made it come out. I'm going to pick it like Doc Watson does. It's an old banjo tune, sort of a blues thing called Country Blues.